0: 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K246CG, Sioux City, Iowa.
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3: Good morning, Sue, and I'm Kelly Doms. This morning, a Plymouth County woman facing a first-degree murder charge will go before a judge for her initial appearance. Court documents say 35-year-old Ashley Rulin shot 49-year-old Justin Emick from behind multiple times. Now, she's claimed self-defense, but the investigating officer said there's no evidence that Rulin was in any danger. Her initial appearance is set for 8:45 this morning at the Plymouth County Courthouse. Plus, 42 years after 18-year-old Sioux City mother Terry McCulley was found murdered, the man accused of her death will finally go to trial tomorrow. Jury selection for Thomas Dwayne Pop begins at 8:30 at the Woodbury County LEC. Pop was indicted last year for the 1983 cold case murder. If convicted, he faces life in prison without the possibility of parole.
4: I'm meteorologist Adrienne Stammer. Another warm day in store with highs in the low to upper 80s. Severe storm chances return into the nighttime with a level 2 out of 5 slight risk. Main threats could be hail up to ping pong ball size, damaging winds up to 65 miles per hour. 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
3: Good afternoon, Steele, and I'm Kelly Doms. Two Northwest Iowa residents will be honored as an Iowan of the Day at this month's Iowa State Fair. Ruth Ann Mower of Odebolt will be recognized on the 19th, followed by David Colbert of Danbury on the 21st. Fair officials say both were selected for exceptional hard work and community dedication. In other news, Woodbury County could secure a $3 million settlement in a federal lawsuit today. The Law Enforcement Center Authority is meeting in a closed session to decide on the agreement. If approved, the deal will end an ongoing litigation and avoid a scheduled jury trial in May of 2027.
4: Good afternoon, everyone. I'm First Alert forecaster Elizabeth Green here with an update on the forecast. Rain going to continue through the overnight hours tonight and into our morning tomorrow before we start to get a bit of clearing. Keep things cool in the 70s for tomorrow as well, with overnight lows in the 50s. Then we'll finally see a bit of a warm-up as we head into the weekend and more sunshine returning. If you want more details, tune in tonight to KTIV at 5 and 6, or head online to KTIV.com or download the KTIV